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My show today is thanks to AirDocs Heating and Cooling. 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Lois opened the door to see her grandson, Ben, in his prom tux. But the reason he didn't have anyone by his side, I think, is going to make you smile. That's coming up.

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0: Don't know if you can think back to your prom experience, but a few years ago, Ben was really excited to go with the date of his dreams, and he was telling his grandma all about it. And Grandma Lois said, "Oh, that's so sweet. I'm so excited for you." And she shared, "I never had a chance to go to my senior prom, and I've always regretted that." So the day finally came, and Ben promised, "Hey, Grandma, I'll stop by your house before it happens so you can see me in the tux and everything like that. We'll get a picture together. It'll be great." So he knocks on the door, and when Grandma Lois opens the door, she's shocked because she sees Ben, and he's alone. And she goes, "Well, where's your date?" Ben simply smiles and says, "Grandma, my big date is you."
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speak with human eloquence and angelic ecstasy, but don't love, I'm nothing but the creaking of a rusty gate. If I speak God's word with power, revealing all of his mysteries and making everything as plain as day, and if I have faith to say to a mountain, jump, and it jumps, but I don't love, I'm nothing. 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

0: 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If you think you don't deserve a second chance from God, oh, this is such good news. Such good news. No, don't ever forget this, that you didn't earn the first one. We don't. We didn't earn the first one either. You may have heard this word grace. That's what it's all about. God giving you and me a gift we didn't deserve. And God will give it again and again and again.
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0: the story behind the song Alleluia. 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
1: I didn't wake up today by accident. 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And this song shouts, I came to praise. That's why I woke up today.
2: I came to praise. 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
1: So no matter what I'm walking through, God is worthy. 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

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I get frustrated just like you when I see people do all the wrong things to get ahead. Here's what God's word says about that the work of being right and good

0: 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And that is the person that you can tell today about this station. Alyssa, have you ever done that?
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1: You are awesome!
0: They care for you when you feel your worst. They help you heal one step at a time. And they stay calm when everything seems out of control. So, if you are a nurse,
1: you are awesome.
2: 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I think you're going to like it.

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I'm Andy, and today's show is thanks to AirDox Heating and Cooling, airdoxac.com. I think this all the time, so don't worry if you think this too, that you think, if I had a little more money, it would be enough. 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

0: 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The website is airdoxac.com. The Bible says that the love of money is the root of all evil. But you might be like me and think, well, I don't have a lot of money, so I don't love it. But this comedian puts it into perspective.
1: When you have no money and you just imagine having some money, that's even enough money. When you truly, when you have no money and you're like, man, it'd be nice to eat. The money for the meal in front of you is all you need in your mind. It's why people who are desperate, truly desperate, walk up to you and they don't ask for everything that they need. They ask for what they need to get by, because money changes perspective. As the more of it that you get, your wants and needs, they start to shift, and they usually at a certain amount of money leave Earth. Why do you think all the billionaires are trying to go to space? They're like, I did it all. I did everything here. What's up there? Can I own that?
0: That's the reason why Solomon, one of the richest men in the Bible, he wrote the book of Proverbs. In that, he said, Lord, neither give me poverty nor riches, but just what I need.
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1: 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It says that he lifts those in need out of their troubles. 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
2: You can ask Jesus for help. The people closest to Jesus one time asked for help. Their friend Lazarus was sick. And when Jesus arrives, Lazarus' sister says, "Jesus, if you were here in time, he wouldn't have died. He had passed." And then when Jesus saw that she was weeping, it says two powerful words in the Bible. It says that Jesus wept. Now, Jesus knew that Lazarus was dead before he got the news, but still he wept. He knew Lazarus would be alive again in moments, but still he wept. He knew death here is not forever. He knew eternity and the kingdom better than anyone else yet could, but yet he wept. Because this world is full of pain and regret and loss and depression and devastation. Jesus wept because knowing the end of the story doesn't mean you can't cry at the sad parts.

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0: 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I'm Andy, and today's show is thanks to AirDox Heating and Cooling, AirDoxAC.com. When Aiden was little, his mom wasn't sure he'd ever talk at all. She started teaching him sign language, and he was later diagnosed with ADHD and high-functioning autism. So communication wasn't easy until something clicked. And now, mom can't get Aiden to stop talking. So he found a place where his gift of gab is welcomed. It's in the halls of his local VA hospital, where he doesn't just push wheelchairs. He asks questions, listens to stories, slows down in the hallway just to keep a conversation going a little longer. In just 2 months, he logged over 160 hours of talking with veterans. Now, he's the most requested volunteer at the hospital. A kid who once struggled to speak now uses his voice to make sure no one feels alone.
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Lois opened the door to see her grandson, Ben, in his prom tux, but the reason he didn't have anyone by his side, I think, is going to make you smile. That's coming up.

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0: Don't know if you can think back to your prom experience, but a few years ago, Ben was really excited to go with the date of his dreams, and he was telling his grandma all about it, and Grandma Lois said, "Oh, that's so sweet. I'm so excited for you." And she shared, "I never had a chance to go to my senior prom, and I've always regretted that." So the day finally came, and Ben promised, "Hey, Grandma, I'll stop by your house before it happens so you can see me in the tux and everything like that. We'll get a picture together. It'll be great." So he knocks on the door. And when Grandma Lois opens the door, she's shocked because she sees Ben, and he's alone. And she goes, "Well, where's your date?" Ben simply smiles and says, "Grandma, my big date is you."
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4: Christian FM, hey, I'm Bruce Douglas, and you know, mosquitoes are just a part of living in Florida. Along with the discomfort they bring, there are some more serious issues they can bring with them as well, mosquito-borne illness. Joining me is Mark Cartsonall. He's an entomologist with Indian River Mosquito Control District. Mark, what are some of the diseases that could possibly be spread by mosquitoes in the state of Florida?
5: Some of the things that we're looking for here in Florida, and Indian River particularly, is West Nile virus. And along with West Nile, we also have Triple E, which is Eastern Equine Encephalitis, and also SLE, St. Louis Encephalitis. Certain mosquitoes will transmit these pathogens. And so a mosquito that would transmit West Nile, for example, wouldn't necessarily transmit another virus. One that comes to mind that's often on the news would be dengue, chikungunya, and Zika. So just because we're looking for a pathogen out there doesn't mean we're looking for one type of mosquito.
4: Are there multiple pathogens that could be around in the same season, or does one usually dominate from year to year?
5: There are multiple pathogens in a season, and it just all depends on our year and the location. You know, here in Indian River, we're blessed typically not have a lot of pathogen transmission that we detect. But that doesn't mean it's not there, and that doesn't mean that our citizenry don't need to protect themselves from it. They do need to take proper precautions.
4: You work for the Indian River Mosquito Control District. What types of actions do you all take to help prevent the residents of Florida?
5: We're really here to help control these mosquitoes. We do quite a few things. We like to use what we call IMM, Integrated Mosquito Management, which means that you'll use multiple approaches to mosquito control. We don't necessarily just use, for example, an adulticide or a larvicide, but we'll use both along with public education. So we're approaching mosquito control with multiple facets.
4: So when we see spray trucks, when we see spray from the air, that's our government attacking the mosquitoes that could be attacking us, right?
5: Well, I'm not sure if we want to use the word attacking, but certainly we're doing our best effort to control them. So often along the coast, you'll probably see a mosquito control plane flying low. And that's good news because that's when we'll be spreading our larvicide to destroy, to kill the populations when they're young so that they don't come off the water to bite you, to spread pathogens. And it's just a better situation when we can control them when we're young. But on the other hand, when you see our trucks go down through your neighborhoods and you see maybe a little bit of mist coming out of those trucks, that's when we're actually trying to control. It's called ULV application, where we're putting a very, very small amount of pesticide out into the surroundings to control the mosquitoes, the adults themselves, to knock down those flying populations.
4: What can we do as just families that live along the Treasure Coast to protect our own property to keep mosquitoes away as best as we can?
5: One of the biggest things that an individual homeowner can do around their property would be to limit the amount of water that you have outside in the yard sitting around. Again, we have to think about specific mosquito species because not all mosquitoes are going to like that water.
4: So it would be a good idea to occasionally check your property to see if there are any areas of pooling water that can be eliminated.
5: Yes, definitely. And if you can dump that water, and I know one of the things I've seen with my own neighbor is, oh, well, I'm collecting that water for my plants. If you are going to do that, I'd recommend that you keep the water covered and contained so the mosquitoes can't get in.
4: Before we let you go, I got to get your opinion on the mosquito sprays that are in the store. Can you recommend something that's more effective than others? Or
5: when it comes to mosquito sprays, anything that's recommended by the CDC is the route you're going to want to go. There's certain key ingredients in those. One of my favorite key ingredients that you look for is DEET. So when you have DEET, don't be alarmed if the mosquito lands on you after applying it. It will land on you. It just won't necessarily be able to take a blood meal from you. Mm. That's just how DEET works. It's not a repellent. It'll just help prevent you from getting bitten.
4: Well, Mark Cartsonell, an entomologist from Indian River Mosquito Control District, thanks for all the work that you're doing in our community to keep us safe, and good luck in the future.
5: Thank you very much. It's our pleasure.

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I'm Andy, and today's show is thanks to AirDox Heating and Cooling, AirDoxAC.com. You can't do a lot other than pray once your kids get out of your car. 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

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Prayer is a strategy. God created prayer so that you could resist the enemy and all the lies he tries to put in your head while helping you draw closer to God's truth at the same time, to him. In fact, God has given you and me about 650 prayers in the Bible to learn from and follow. So if you don't know what to pray, just pop open the Bible. This is the most popular one, the most famous one. Jesus said, this is how you should pray. Our Father in heaven, may your name be kept holy. May your kingdom come soon. May your will be done on earth as it is in heaven. Give us today the food we need and forgive us our sins, as we have forgiven those who sin against us. And don't let us yield to temptation, but rescue us from the evil one.

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0: 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If you're worried about what will happen if you try and you fail, think about this. There is a price you pay if you back away from your fear that's standing in the way of your future. Four things happen. This is according to Jeff Keller in his book, Attitude is Everything. Your self-esteem is lowered. You feel powerless and frustrated. You sabotage your success, and you lead an uneventful, boring life. And Jesus didn't mean for our lives to be boring. He wants your life to be full of faith. And that's always exciting, because when you follow Jesus and you actually are stepping out in faith, you don't know what the future holds. You're trusting him for that future. That's an adventure.
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0: Sometimes we just need to hear how God was faithful in someone else's life and stepped into their situation. It gives us the encouragement we need to not give up when we face those really rocky times. Chris has this to share in case you're feeling like, does God hear me or see me?
2: I was living a life that was just in bondage to drugs and alcohol and selfishness and greed. And luckily, I was blessed enough to have a strong woman in my life who's now my fiance that just prayed and prayed for me and gave me the room to grow. And along with some strong men in my life that have principles and character, set the right example. And coming up, I'll be 2 years sober and just renewed in the Lord. And I am excited to help others and share that with those that are in need.

0: Christian FM. My name is Brandy Lene. It's never too late to turn your day around. In fact, I was just reading an article on happiness, and the article was saying that when you're having a bad day, you can stop at any point and actually tell your brain to think better thoughts. Once we start thinking negatively, our brain starts to look for all the negative things in our life and negative situations. It's like a magnet for negativity. So it takes a little work to stop, hit the reset button, and focus on good things. Gratitude. That is the fastest way to turn around a bad day. Even if it's been bad up to this point, it doesn't have to end that way.
1: 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I think you're going to like it.
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1: To say that we're all addicted to our phones these days, I think would be an understatement. And for most of us, it's become like another digit. I'm Brandy. Thanks for letting me celebrate the day with you. I saw this. This is how you know when your phone has become a problem. You open your phone mid-task and forget what you're doing. You scroll when you feel overwhelmed or overstimulated. You check it before you even get out of bed. You carry it from room to room, even when you're not using it. Check it during quiet moments, even when nothing is happening. You reach for it during conversations with real people face to face. You feel anxious when your phone is not nearby. Those are all signs that your phone has become a problem. I think every hand is raised. In just a minute, I'm going to share some more ways that our phones are not only damaging our relationships, they could also be damaging our brains and our bodies.

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1: So we all know that smartphones have become a real problem for various reasons. And I think for the most part, when we think about cell phone or smartphone addiction, we think about our kids or teenagers. But come on, let's be honest. It's us too, mom, dad, grown-ups. I'm Brandy Lene. Really glad you're here. I was just reading this article about the damage that it's doing to our relationships, our brains, our bodies, and how we can do like a smartphone detox. So the damage, I'm going to share that first, and then a little bit later, I'll share what we can all do or things we can try to break our cell phone addiction, myself included in all of this. So they have found that the damage to our brains and bodies makes your brain slower. Even one extra hour can reduce how fast you think. It shrinks areas in your brain that help you focus, regulate emotions, and stay in control. It weakens short-term memory. You forget more, lose your train of thought. It keeps your brain in always-on mode, harder to rest, harder to relax. It damages your sleep. Light, noise, and stimulation all disrupt your natural rhythms. And it causes physical pain, neck strain, tension, headaches, even eye fatigue. And I'll share in just a minute the damage it could be doing to your relationships and to yourself. And then again, a little bit later, I'm going to share what experts say we can all do to try and break our cell phone, our smartphone addiction.
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1: We're addicted. Come on, we can admit it. We're addicted to our smartphones, but they're doing real damage to our bodies, our brains, our relationships. I'm Brandy Lene. I'm glad you're here. I've been sharing some of the research that is being found about smartphones and our addiction. And then in a few minutes, I'll share what experts say we can all do to try and detox and cut our ties as much as we possibly can and help with our cell phone addiction. But okay, so the damage to yourself and your relationships. Cell phones can kill connection. People feel less seen and heard when a phone is visible. It lowers empathy. Your brain becomes less attuned to others when you're distracted. It fuels self-criticism, constant comparison, increases anxiety, shame, self-doubt. We've all been there. We see somebody else posting pictures of their fabulous vacation and we're like, what am I doing wrong that I can't take a vacation like that? Or why doesn't my husband buy me flowers every day? Those types of comparisons, our bodies as women, it distorts identity. When your sense of self gets shaped by likes, algorithms, and how others perceive you, it hurts relationships. This is all what cell phone addiction can do, or smartphone addiction can do. People feel dismissed, less satisfied, and emotionally distant. And smartphone addiction can trigger anxiety when it's not near you. A real stress response. I mean, your body goes through this stress response, releasing these hormones and everything when you don't have it close by. We've been there, right? You forget it at home and you have to U-turn and come back. So in just a few minutes, I'm going to share what these experts say we can all do to do a smartphone detox.

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0: The story behind the song, I'm Yours. Here's Blanca.
1: When I was walking through one of the hardest seasons of my life, I found myself stuck in survival mode. In the middle of all of that, I started declaring these words over myself, and they were, I'm safe, I'm loved, I'm more than enough, I'm worthy because I'm His. Those daily declarations became the foundation for this song, and it's more than just lyrics. A reminder that no matter what you're walking through, you are loved, you're chosen, you're enough because you're His.

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1: We've been talking about our smartphone addiction. Come on, we have to admit it, that we all have an issue. Well, most of us. I'm Brandy Lene. Thanks for letting me keep you company. And I've been going over some of the research they're finding about our cell phone addictions and how it affects our brains and our bodies, how it affects our relationships. And there's a way, though, that these experts are saying we can try and reset and break our cell phone addiction, our smartphone addiction, because, you know, these responses are real. Like, our bodies go into like fight or flight mode when they're not nearby. It's damaging our relationships. We're feeling a loss of connection. And then, of course, there's that comparison. You're on these social media sites and you're seeing people post only the good parts of life and not the reality of the challenges we all face. And so they say how to break the cycle. It's a 2-week reset. Can you do it? Come on. It's not a total detox, but 14 honest days. Set a 30-minute limit for social media. Write down how often you pick up your phone and be honest what time you go to bed and how you feel each day. On day 14, compare your mood, energy, and focus to day one and keep what helped, let go of what didn't. It says that limiting social media to 30 minutes a day for just 2 weeks will improve your mood, sleep, motivation, your focus, and overall life satisfaction. I think the most important thing is to write down the comparison of how you feel when you start and when you finish. And like they said, keep the things that worked. I mean, little small steps like this, I think we'll see some improvements.
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5: Christian FM, hey, I'm Bruce Douglas, and from time to time, we love to sort of shine the spotlight on organizations in our community that are doing great work, and that's the case right now. Hope for Family Center in Vero Beach has been doing such great work, and it's a pleasure to have their executive director, Marty Mercado, with us. Marty, for those who aren't familiar with Hope for Families, what's basically the goal of the organization?
6: To help homeless families. We target just families because families are our future. What sets us apart is that we don't separate the family when they're experiencing homelessness. If there's a mother and father in the picture, mother and father can both move in with their children, and it makes the healing process smoother for the children and the couple. We do have a lot of single mothers, and we do get single dads. I call our single dads some of the bravest people I've ever met, raising children and trying to figure out housing instability. But most of our residents that live with us are working homeless that have just had an emergency happen in their life or have been living off savings for a while, and all of a sudden they find themselves with low income and high rent, and they're in a situation where they're homeless.
5: Are there opportunities while they're at Hope for Families to maybe get some help, financial literacy, other things that they can maybe learn and pick up along the way that will help them in the future?
6: Absolutely. We meet them where they're at. And so our organization provides a program. It's not just providing a roof over their head and food in their belly. We tackle financial literacy. We talk about their credit score, trying to get their credit score up. We look at their finances because sometimes the only option is to buy a car with a high interest rate to live out of. So their car payments are sometimes $900 a month. We also look at their mental health. Obviously, it's very stressful. So they have 100% referral rate to therapists in the area, and we get mental health care for them. We also take a deep dive at our children. We had 68% of the population in our shelter are children. We make sure they're in school and that they're getting the resources that they need in order to continue their education. We also look at housing options. What is out there? How can they save up enough money to get into a home?
5: And which is a huge challenge.
6: It's a huge challenge right now. I mean, right now, if you don't have an education, most people are making $15 an hour. So you cannot rent an apartment for $15 an hour. I know. I have a son over in college that I'm paying his... his apartment. Right, but right. I think the thing that's important is we're not just trying to find a job. We're trying to help them gain a career that'll be sustainable. So some of our residents come in without their GED. We work to get them their GED. We work to help them find a more sustainable employment that would help them grow. We also talk heavily about healthcare because, you know, when you're trying to survive, the doctor's the last thing on your mind. So we make sure that they have a primary care physician and that the kids are up to date with their immunizations and well visit checks.
5: With all of these services provided and the need that's in the community, I'm guessing you're pretty busy?
6: We're busy. Last week, we were at around 130 families on the wait list. On the wait list. We have 21 rooms, and right now we have about 19 families in there. But I think it's an important thing to understand is that we are not government funded. We are totally funded by the generosity of Indian River County and the Treasure Coast. We do get grant money, but it's a lot with a very small budget. But because of the amazing staff that we have and the dedication to the families in the program, we're pretty successful, but we are very busy.
5: Tell us more about how folks can learn more about Hope for Families. How can they contact you? Do you need volunteers? Obviously, you need donations. How can people in the community hearing this right now join you in what you're doing?
6: So we always need volunteers. Our volunteers have projects from tutoring children one-on-one. We're getting ready to do a huge expansion. 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
5: Marty Mercado from Hope for Families Center in Vero Beach, thank you for the great work you're doing.
6: Thank you.
5: Thanks for taking some time out to tell us more about it.
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1: I don't know if you already have your family summer plans already locked in, but you might want to add this to the must-see or must-visit destination. I'm Brandy. Thanks for letting me keep you company. A brand new nature library is being built in Colorado. It is set alongside 140 acres of open land. It's going to let people borrow outdoor gear like tents and fishing equipment while offering trails, gardens, and hands-on programs to help more people get out there and explore nature. Sounds like it's going to be a lot of fun. A lot of allergies for me. So if you're like me, make sure you pack your allergy medicine. But not sure it's going to be ready for this summer to take it in, but keep an eye on it. Maybe next summer it'll be a fun experience for you and your family.
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1: I'm Brandy. When we look back at the week, that bright spot, someone or something God used to lift your spirits. Cindy, what was your bright spot this week?
2: I have my second daughter. She's turning 11. We've been going through some challenges. She's been kind of a reserve, not opening up and everything, but I thank God that we got some directions and some therapy, and now she has opened up so much. And the things that she says to me, that was like the spot for me, because certain things that she wouldn't do, she wouldn't say, but now she's doing them. And I'm so grateful to God.

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2: I'm Brandy. Thanks so much for letting me celebrate the day with you. And in the midst of all the heavy stuff and the struggles and the day-to-day busyness and routine, God gives us moments to pause and celebrate. Those moments are bright spots, the things and people God uses to lift our spirits, give us a laugh or a smile. I would love to take a look back at the week and celebrate your bright spot, Matthew.
3: So I'm a physical therapist, and today, this week was a long week just with work, different relationship things. It was just a longer week. And I got to see my last patient here tonight. Again, a longer day, but going into the house, meeting this person for the first time, just shaking this individual's hand. They gave me a look and said, "Thank you so much for making it all the way out to my house to see me today." And like, that was my bright spot. This person who, without getting into any details, just doesn't have any functional capacity right now. And so just for them to be able to reach, to shake a hand was enough to, it took a lot of effort. So that was my bright spot.
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1: Every day may not be a good day, but God does give us something to celebrate in every day. I'm Brandy, glad you're here. Glad we're celebrating the day together and celebrating our bright spot, taking a look back at the week and just remembering who or what God used to lift our spirits, put a smile on our face. I would love to hear. Andre, what was your bright spot this week?
2: My bright spot this week was taking pictures with my brother.
1: Oh, some special brother bonding time. I love it. Now, how old is your brother and what's his name?
2: Aiden. My brother is 5 years old. I named him, actually.
1: That is very cool. And when you guys get a little older, you'll always have something to hold over his head. Thanks so much for sharing, Andre.

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1: Every day may not be a good day, but God does give us something we can celebrate in every day. I know you're tired of hearing me say that, but I truly believe it. I'm Brandy Lene. Glad you're here celebrating the day together. And looking back at the week, I would love to hear who or what God used to be your bright spot, to lift your spirits. What are we celebrating, Daniel?
2: My bright spot this week actually happened today, believe it or not. I contacted a friend of mine about a certain situation in my life, and myself and this friend go back probably 10 years or so, and we've had so many good moments and rough moments, but every single step of the way, he's been there to provide me with words of affirmation and encouragement, and he's believed in me when I haven't even been able to find the willpower or strength to believe myself, and he did that for me today, and it actually meant a lot at home.
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1: There is a lot going on in this world that could have us down, depressed, sad, but I would love for you to share what has made you smile recently. Will, you wanted to share?
2: This week, honestly, hasn't really been that great. Honestly, would be getting on right now on this radio station. You guys have been just such a blessing in our lives. And whenever we turn it on and get in the car, no matter what's happening, it's just such a blessing because the right song always comes on. And it's just amazing to have you guys with us.
1: That was so sweet of you to say that. We appreciate you listening. Now, have any big plans for the weekend or just going to relax?
2: I think we're just going to relax. My sister and I have work tomorrow. It's an early morning and today was a little stressful. So prayers for just patience and understanding would be great.
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0: 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And Cody, you wanted to share your bright spot this week?
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0: Oh, that sounds like a lot of fun. I'm glad you got to enjoy some special time with your grandpa. And I hope you have a great weekend. Hopefully you get some more grandpa time.
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1: And my name's Brandy Lene. I saw this and I wanted to share it. I thought it was really powerful. This couple, they've been married for, I think, 12 years now. And so they had a little bit of advice to share, and I wanted to pass it along. And it just fits today for 28 ways in 28 days. We're focusing on showing our spouses and our partners a little extra love. And so this is called 15 Lessons I've Learned After Being Happily Married for 12 Years, Starting a Family, Becoming a Real Estate Millionaire Together with My Spouse. And here are a few of their insights. You know, I'm going to start at number 15. Even the healthiest marriage has conflict and periods of emotional lows. Or remember, we're all just human. 14, know when to compromise and when to stand your ground. Some battles are just not worth it. Respect each other's interests and allow each other to have time for yourself. And celebrate your wins together, no matter how big or small. Okay, I'm going to stop at number 11 and then we'll pick up in just a few minutes. Number 11 says, without trust and loyalty, there is no successful business or marriage. More of these tips on successful marriages coming up in less than 15 minutes right here on Positive Life Radio.
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1: I'm Brandy. We're all in the same boat trying to figure out stuff to do to keep the kids busy, entertained, a little education thrown in there for the kids this summer so their little brains don't just completely lose everything they learned over the school year. I saw this. It came across my social media feed. It's a bunch of kids-free activities for summer 2026. Barnes & Noble, they're going to be giving out some free books, grades 1 through 6. You might want to check with them. It doesn't really specify which days. I think they do have a calendar you can get from them. They're free book days. Also, Pizza Hut going to be offering free personal pan pizza for pre-K to 6th grade. I'm sure there are some rules, days and times that they're going to be doing that. Lowe's, they've got free kids workshops every single month, as does Home Depot. They've got some stuff going on teaching kids how to use tools and those little goggles and glasses and stuff and work on some arts and crafts. So that's going to be fun. Chuck E. Cheese has some things going on. Let's see who else. Oh, Panda Express, Planet Fitness, and some bowling. What are they called? Bowling alleys around are offering some free bowling days for kids. So might want to check that out if you are trying to put together your kids' summer schedule.

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1: Andy, you're really glad you're here, and it was the receipt that went around the world viral. I mean, we all check our receipts, right? You leave the grocery store and you're like, man, that really hurt. I want to check the receipt and make sure that I was not overcharged for anything. Well, there's a receipt that everybody's checking out, not because of the high prices, but because of the message on the receipt. Okay, so first of all, this is a pizza order. 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
1: Maybe you do it once or twice in your entire lifetime. Call the police. My name's Brandy Lene, and I can't think of how many times in life you call the police. You know, if something's going on, maybe there's something strange happening in your neighborhood, or you hear a noise, or your car gets broken into. I don't know. It doesn't happen very often for most of us to pick up the phone and call the cops. Well, this 87-year-old woman recently picked up her phone and called the cops. Not for what you think, though. She called because she said she was lonely and hungry. Two officers showed up, cooked her dinner, and sat and ate with her, laughed, heard all about her life story, and just spent time caring for her. It wasn't about protocol, procedure, none of that. It was just about recognizing that loneliness really can just feel crushing to so many of our elderly friends and family members and neighbors. And it was just a really, really powerful reminder for all of us. Maybe just take a minute out of our busy days, our busy schedules. You've got that elderly neighbor, knock on the door. How you doing? Maybe show up with a bag of groceries or treats or donuts or something, and just let them know they're not forgotten.

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3: I wrote this in a season where anxiety felt super loud and my future felt even more unclear. The world constantly tells us to worry about everything, but when we call on the name of the Lord, He brings peace, direction, and security. Hey, my friend, He knows you and He sees you. He has good plans for you because that's just who He is. So why should we worry? Let this be our anthem today.

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1: I'm Brandy Lene. I just wanted to say a quick prayer. Father, please be with all of those who are feeling the weight of the world. Be with everyone who has an anxious heart and needs a break. Place your hand over their hearts and just help them to breathe. In and out, breathing with you, exhaling their worries, inhaling your peace. For it's your very breath in our lungs that sustains us. And may the truth remind us how very near to us you really are. The cares of this world are many, but we thank you for soothing our tired souls. We cast all of our anxieties upon you because we know that you care for us. In Jesus' name we pray. Amen.
2: 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I think you're going to like it.

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1: Glad you're here. I'm Brandy. Thanks so much for letting me keep you company. It's important to sit down together and have meals together as a family. I was just reading this article. There's been a lot of studies recently, and over again, it shows that family meals have a positive effect on kids. And that's in every way possible, nutritionally, socially, emotionally, academically. Kids who regularly participate in family meals are less likely to have body image issues, eating disorders, drug and alcohol abuse, and it doesn't matter what race, what ethnicity or structure, whether it's a two-parent or one-parent, whatever it is, sitting down together as a family for a meal really does have a positive effect on kids.

You can honor a veteran or an active duty member of the military on Christian FM. 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
1: There's a reason the Bible says we need to have faith like a small child. If you've ever prayed with your little one, your child or grandchild or niece or nephew, they just believe what they pray. I mean, without a doubt, no questions, they know that God is hearing them and that their prayers will be answered. I'm Brandy. I'm glad you're here. Glad we get to celebrate the day together. Little Marley Kate is battling a rare brain tumor. Earlier this year, doctors found the cancerous tumor, and that meant she had to had surgery, weeks of proton radiation treatments, and all throughout that difficult journey, the family just kept asking people to pray and just trusting God. Even though there were so many uncertain times, they just kept praying and believing. And Marley herself had been praying and believing God for healing. She felt nervous ahead of all of her doctor's appointments, but she just kept on praying. And then came the update the family had been hoping for. When she got her latest scans, the doctors couldn't find one trace of that tumor. And according to the family, doctors had previously been hopeful. They had been successful in removing the tumor during surgery, and then radiation helped to eliminate all the remaining cancer cells. And now after months of being fearful, praying and recovery that, you know, it was gone for good, that it wouldn't show up, they got those test results. And her mom just screamed out, "God is good. Our girl is cancer-free." Marley says she knew the whole time that God was going to heal her.
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0: 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We're celebrating the bright spot this week. Who or what did God use to lift your spirits, make you laugh or smile? Maybe you had some fun, and it was your bright spot. I'm Brandy. Thanks for being here. And Cody, you wanted to share your bright spot this week?
1: Hanging out at my grandpa's house. 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
0: Oh, that sounds like a lot of fun. I'm glad you got to enjoy some special time with your grandpa. And I hope you have a great weekend. Hopefully you get some more grandpa time.
1: Thank you.

0: 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Glad you're here so we can celebrate the day together. My name's Brandy Lene, and I think we all know our nation needs prayer more than ever. And the White House's America Prays initiative is making it simple and powerful. Join the fellow believers in committing just 1 hour a week.
1: Hey, this is Bruce Douglas. The 211 Local Information Program has a great opportunity to brighten up the days of senior citizens in our community. Joining us is Paige Woodward. This is kind of a unique program. Tell us how this works.
2: We call seniors, other shut-ins, those that might be disabled who can't get out. It's a daily welfare check, just a friendly hello and how are you doing? And sometimes this is the only human interaction some of these folks have all day.
1: How many times do we hear stories of folks who fall and hurt themselves? And
2: that's right.
1: They might be laying on a floor for days. This regular call every day, that could be a lifesaver.
2: Absolutely. And we do. We've saved lives.
1: How can folks sign up someone for this program? Maybe we have a grandparent in the community or maybe a friend from church or someone who's elderly. And we think, boy, they could really benefit from one of these daily calls. How do we get them signed up?
2: It's so easy. Just call 211. Push those three buttons on your phone. Call and say, I'm an Indian River resident, and I want to sign up a neighbor, friend, whomever, myself, for the Sunshine Call.
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what's up. When Jesus says his way is the narrow way, what does that mean? I think a lot of us have something in mind that maybe he wasn't actually intending us to think about, and it's actually better than you think. We'll talk about it coming up.

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1: I'm going to share something shocking.
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1: Kids today wouldn't understand this. I saw a question about burning CDs. What are you talking about? Like, how did you burn them? Why did you burn them? I don't actually want to explain it.
2: All right.
1: Yeah, we used to burn CDs.
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1: So those NBA playoffs are going on.
0: Mm-hmm.
1: I see this guy, Wimby.
0: Okay.
1: Have you seen him?
0: I have not.
1: All right, when you do see him, tell me if he reminds you of me a little bit.
0: Okay. In what way? I mean, it's not going to be stature because it's NBA.
1: Okay, he's 7'4".
0: Sure, yeah. It's the NBA.
1: I'm 5'10", right.
0: That's right.
1: But besides that, just the way he moves, like some of his...
0: Basketball moves? I've seen you play basketball. I'm comfortable saying no at this point with
1: that. You haven't even seen Wimby. I think he'll remind you of me.
0: I've seen Hansen.
1: Okay. We'll just wait to see Wimby.
2: Good morning. Checking the forecast for today and the holiday weekend. Highs in the upper 80s with a chance for a few passing showers. 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
1: Yeah, Jesus said his way is narrow. The wide way is the other way to go. It doesn't mean the narrow way is the hardest way. He says the wide way leads to destruction. Thinking about, like, if, even if you're driving on the interstate, it's relatively narrow compared to the rest of the, you know, ground you can drive on.
0: Yeah.
1: Look all the way to the horizon, right and left. Plenty of room.
0: That's true.
1: Generally speaking.
0: Yeah.
1: But it's like, yeah, this is a fairly narrow, it's a specific way. It's a specific way that leads to life.
0: That's good.
1: It's his way. He is the way that leads to life. But then all those other options, they're why they're not necessarily easier. I can tell you, off-roading isn't that much fun when you don't have the right car for it.

0: Hey, if you're looking for new friends, you found them. Brant and Sherry.
1: Of course.
0: This is the Brant Hansen Show. The story behind the song, Worthy of It All. Here's C.C. Winans.
1: Psalm 63 talks about God's love being better than life. And that is so true. When I think of the goodness of Jesus and all that he has done for me, I can't help but praise God. And this song, Worthy of It All, just puts it all in perspective. He's worthy of all of our praise, all of our strength. The Bible instructs us to love him with all of our heart, soul, and mind. Why? Because he deserves nothing less. He is worthy of it all.

0: We're in the living room wrestling around, and we break up laughing. This happened often, and then we would go outside and play. Like, I don't know what the, there's just something, like, we both, it dawned on us how absurd this was. Right. What are we doing? Why are we doing this?
1: Taking a look at the forecast, upper 80s today with a chance for a shower or two. Look for that same forecast right through the weekend. 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
1: Okay, so the more anxious and angry the world gets around us, our culture gets around us, the more tempted we will be to join in.
0: Mm-hmm.
1: Just makes sense. Everybody's going crazy. Yeah. It's got to be chaos. Mm-hmm. I need to get in the fray. I got to do this.
0: People will judge you if you don't.
1: Right. I need to be just as anxious, just as angry as everybody else. They will judge you.
0: Yep.
1: The flip side, though, so that's the temptation. The flip side is it's all the more remarkable when you don't do it. Mm-hmm. When you are the non-anxious, non-angry voice in your neighborhood. Mm-hmm. When you are the only one around who's actually at peace, it sticks out all the more.
2: Checking the forecast, upper 80s again today with a chance for a few showers. We should see the same kind of weather right through the weekend. 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
7: 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The temp is set to 72. It's 91.
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1: Hi, this is Allison from Macaroni Kid, here with five picks for family-friendly things to do this weekend. 1. 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All veterans and active duty military members also receive free admission on Friday. On Saturday night, there will be fireworks immediately following the game. Be aware that parking is $5 plus tax. 2. 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Please note that parents will need to purchase admission. 3. Learn about turtles and complete themed activities at World Turtle Day at Brevard Zoo on Saturday from 10 a.m. to 3 p.m. Activities are included in general zoo admission. 4. Stop by a Michael's location on Saturday between 10 a.m. and 12 p.m. for their free kids club and make bookmarks you can use for summer reading. 5. 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

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Producer Sherry is here too. And if it's you or you're going through a season right now, you're like, I'm just not really feeling this thing like I used to when it comes to the Christianity thing or Jesus. I'm just not feeling it. What hopefully is something really encouraging to tell you. We'll talk about it coming up.

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1: Okay, I'm going to hit the theme music.
0: Okay,
1: and then
0: sure.
1: If you could give
0: yes.
1: me the intro. Mm-hmm.
0: And now a masterclass on joke telling with your instructor, Brant Hansen.
1: It's pretty funny.
0: Yeah, no, I see you're already broken up about it. I can see.
1: Yeah. So I just watched a pirated movie. On a scale of 1 to 10, I'd have to give it a 3.14159265358. Pirated.
0: Oh, the pirated.
1: That's right.
0: But you said pirate.
1: That's how you write it out. But it's pirate.
0: It's a better
1: it's rated
0: joke.
1: At pie,
0: sure,
1: basically.
0: Yeah.
1: So
0: okay, got
1: pirated.
0: It. Well, I can attest to that. It tickled
1: words.
0: You.
1: It really did. Thanks.
2: Good morning. Checking the forecast for today and the holiday weekend. Highs in the upper 80s with a chance for a few passing showers. 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
1: You might be able to relate to it. Have you gone through seasons where you don't feel as close to God, and then you do maybe feel closer to God or something, but then you can go months or... So I just think that's so normal with relationships. And what I've seen happen, and I've heard this from other people too, is that when you go through that maybe a tough time where you're not feeling it like you used to, maybe God's teaching you something different. Maybe this is good. He's like, he's showing you another way of relating to him and looking for loyalty in a different way from you and teaching and leading you in a certain way. Like I would just keep talking to him. Just never stop pursuing him.

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1: Yes!
2: 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Yeah!
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1: Woo!
0: Yep, just the right kind of weird.
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1: A lot of religious life can be guilt. Just guilt, guilt, guilt. I remember feeling so guilty because I didn't pray enough, didn't read the Bible enough.
0: It's never enough.
1: Oh, it's never enough.
0: Yeah.
1: Guilt's probably not a good way to go about it when it comes to like not praying, mm-hmm. not spending time with God. Probably not guilt, but you know what might be appropriate is some sadness because I missed out. Yeah. I could have grown up a little bit today. I could have spent time with the most powerful force in and above the universe.
0: And someone who loves me and
1: is for
0: infinitely.
1: Me.
0: Yeah.
1: Yeah. And I didn't do it. So it's not a guilt thing, but yeah, that's a reason for some sadness.
2: Taking a look at the forecast, upper 80s today with a chance for a shower or two. Look for that same forecast right through the weekend. 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
1: Yeah, talking to a friend of mine about this the other night. The best things in life, maybe you've heard this phrase, the best things in life aren't things. They're not things. The best things in life are relationships. It's been proven over and over. 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I would start with my relationship with God and the contentment that you can find through Him. 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You can have a big house, but it's not the big house, right? You don't want to be alone in a big house. You're picturing family and friends, entertaining and fun and parties and stuff. Not you. It's an it's always the relationship, and that can be around a campfire too. Like it's going to be, in the end, it's going to be the people around you.
2: Checking the forecast, upper 80s again today with a chance for a few showers. We should see the same kind of weather right through the weekend. 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
1: Hi, this is Allison from Macaroni Kid, here with five picks for family-friendly things to do this weekend. One, go to a St. Lucie Mets game at Clover Park. 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All veterans and active duty military members also receive free admission on Friday. On Saturday night, there will be fireworks immediately following the game. 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Two, attend the Rip and Ride Water Safety Day at Sailfish Splash Water Park in Stewart on Saturday at 9:30 a.m. Kids 12 and under who participate will receive free same-day water park admission. Please note that parents will need to purchase admission. Three, learn about turtles and complete themed activities at World Turtle Day at Brevard Zoo on Saturday from 10 a.m. to 3 p.m. Activities are included in general zoo admission. Four, stop by a Michael's location on Saturday between 10 a.m. and 12 p.m. for their free kids club and make bookmarks you can use for summer reading. Five, head to Newfield Farm in Palm City for an outdoor showing of Zootopia 2 on Friday at 6:30 p.m. Enjoy complimentary popcorn or grab something from an on-site food truck. 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

0: Hey, what's up? My name is Brant. Producer Sherry's here. Two, enjoy hearing your hot takes. If you got one, I got a phone number for you. Just leave a quick message. It's 855-90-BRANT. Again, the key to a great hot take, have an extreme opinion about something that really doesn't matter.
1: And like really extreme. And we have some people that
0: absolutely
1: are doing very well at this.
0: Yeah, they need to be like legit. Like
1: yes,
0: you're really wound up about it.
1: And it's a narrow
0: right
1: thing, yes.
0: 855-90-BRANT.

0: It's Brant and Sherry, a radio show that knows life can be stressful and meets it with humor and hope.
1: We were talking about in traffic how somebody can curse you.
2: They'll
1: make a sign language.
2: They make it very clear.
1: They'll use sign language. Okay, here's a way to look at that. You know what that is? Golden opportunity. That's what's happening. Jesus told us to bless those who curse us. You've got a chance to do it. Ask for God to bless their family, give them peace, help them through their day. But what an opportunity to do what God has done for us.
0: Refreshingly odd, oddly refreshing. The Brant Hanson Show.

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1: Road trip season's coming up. I mentioned I've got one with my son. It's 3,146 miles.
0: Mapped that out, did you?
1: Yeah. He's more introverted than I am.
0: Mm-hmm.
1: No, in a car, I normally sit silently.
0: Right. Oh, yeah.
1: But he's even more. He's next level.
0: But you guys know each other.
1: Totally.
0: And you're like each other, yeah. So, yeah.
1: There's no tension. But right. I do think it's an opportunity as dad.
0: Mm-hmm.
1: I mean, he's in his 20s, but I'm still dad.
0: Yeah.
1: To do the thing, since he's super introverted and I'm kind of introverted, that I'll start, like, as soon as we get in, knowing that we have 3,146 miles to go, I'm gonna start singing, like, this is the song that doesn't it. I think he'll think it's funny.
0: You do?
1: He will. I mean, not
0: what,
1: in the moment.
0: What mile marker are we gonna have a problem?
1: Right off the bat, he's gonna be like, don't.
2: Good morning. Checking the forecast for today and the holiday weekend. Highs in the upper 80s with a chance for a few passing showers. 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
1: Love doing these little reminders. It's kind of what we're here for. We love doing this, but seriously, I love emphasizing this. Practice forgiving people in advance. Practice it in the morning. Talk to God about it. The people that you're going to encounter are going to do people stuff. Some of the same people you've seen do the same stuff are going to do the same stuff again. They're going to be that way. There's going to be strangers who do strange things as well. Forgive them in advance. And it's not because they've said they're sorry. Clearly they haven't. It's because God forgave you. He was willing to do that while we were yet sinners. Christ died for us. Like that's got to be our mind. And we can actually do this. You can do it.

When odd friends call or text, most people ignore it. And that's why Brant and Sherry rarely make calls anymore. But if you'd like, you can call them. Call 855-90-BRANT. That's 855-90-BRANT. Okay, you'll be leaving a message, but they won't ignore that.

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1: Talking about road trips, road trip season is coming up and stuff. So it says here that there's a point in which if you're in the car with your family where you go nuts. And it happens at 3 hours and 46 minutes. They pin down.
0: You know what? That sounds about right. you know what? That resonates inside of me. Just right around there.
1: Just shy of 4 hours. Yes. There's an internal thing that's like, I'm not enjoying this.
0: Yes, I've seen it on my. It's never really me. It's my mom. Where she's had it.
1: Yeah, this I think
0: it's
1: been, right.
0: Yeah, it's about 3 hours,
1: I've
0: 46
1: been in the car,
0: minutes of comedy.
1: Sherry and I started laughing. Yeah. With her mom, and that was about the point where she's like,
0: you know what? Either you get out or I'll get
1: How
0: out.
1: About you guys just be quiet.
2: Taking a look at the forecast, upper 80s today with a chance for a shower or two. Look for that same forecast right through the weekend. 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
2: It is incredibly important, I know this, that I anchor myself in actual scripture, especially when you can't trust so many media sources, information sources.
1: Mm-hmm.
2: People are losing their grip on reality in a lot of cases. It's really true. Somebody said this. There's not one single wrong thing that I can believe that I can't find support for if I Google it.
1: Oh, that's very true. That's right.
2: If I went on now, I could do this and it was like evidence for the moon is flat.
1: Mm-hmm.
2: I'll find it.
1: And not only that, then you will continually get a stream of moon is flat information for the next 3 to 6 months. So it will be, the wrong thing will be reinforced.
2: Moon is flat updates coming into my inbox. I will.
1: Yes.
2: It'll be reinforced. There's not one thing. So with all of that going on, I got to attend. I got to pay attention to things that are true.
3: Checking the forecast, upper 80s again today with a chance for a few showers. We should see the same kind of weather right through the weekend. 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

0: Hey there, we're so glad you're here. My name is Brant, by the way. Producer Sherry is here too. And if you're new, we know this. It can take a little bit of getting used to. And we hope you're willing to, what we call, fight through the hate at first. Because some people, they hear it, they're like, I don't get this. Totally understand. I know I'm a little bit odd, putting it mildly. Producer Sherry's got a big laugh, wonderful personality. But at first, people are just, they don't quite get it.
1: Yeah.
0: So we acknowledge that, and we're thankful for people that stick around, and hopefully we can be friends.

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1: Not making this up. She was a researcher. She's a neuroscientist, so a brain researcher, and she had a stroke, and it changed her brain. And she was, you know, reflective enough to comment on her own brain changes.
0: Interesting.
1: But she said one wonderful thing that happened. And I think this is so interesting. She had a better life, she said, because she forgot who she was supposed to be mad at.
0: Oh, man.
1: Yeah, so it was just a total reset. What kind of anger am I supposed to live with? And I find it so fascinating because we have made anger into this thing that we coddle. And we think we need it. We have to have it. When the Lord is saying, let go of it. Whatever you do with it, you can do better without it. You really can. You can do what needs to be done without it.
2: Good morning. Checking the forecast for today and the holiday weekend. Highs in the upper 80s with a chance for a few passing showers. 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
1: 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And encouraging.

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1: Oh, look at this. We have breaking animal news. It's actually breaking animal news. It's about breaking animal news.
2: Oh, my goodness.
1: Okay, so
2: that's just way too meta for what listener, we're trying to do here. Okay.
1: It's not too meta.
2: It feels
1: exactly
2: meta.
1: Meta that we want to do. Got a exact note from meta. June. Uh-huh. She listens. She said, all she said was, I just have to tell you that I really love, and she capitalized the word love.
2: Oh, great.
1: The breaking animal news. When I hear the intro for it, I begin to smile even before I hear what it is. Please never stop with this wonderful item. Best to all. That is from June.
2: Can you
1: June,
2: forward that to
1: thank
2: me?
1: Thank you. Yeah.
2: Okay.
1: Why? You don't think it's valid?
2: I'd just like to see it.
1: Wow.
2: Well, what's wrong with saying something? It's okay. This is a news desk. Do we not have independent verification?
1: June, have you ever thought about being a radio producer?
2: Come on, June. Come on.

0: Maybe this will surprise you.
1: Even Brant and Sherry will admit, sometimes it's just silly.
2: What?
1: Hey, that might be just what you need.
0: Yeah.
1: Refreshingly odd. Oddly refreshing. The Brant Hanson Show.

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1: It is graduation season, of course. I'm kind of amped about this. I'm speaking at a graduation on Saturday night.
0: That is right. I forgot about that. Very exciting.
1: Yeah, I was thinking about what do I say? I have lots. That's the only problem.
0: Okay.
1: Too much.
0: Hold them there. So last night, guys, just look, buckle up.
1: One last long lecture, and then you're out of here. But
0: give it to them.
1: Not until I finish my thing. I got a lot to, I think where I'm going to land, I'll keep it short, but is on the idea that you're choosing who you're becoming now. Mm. Like by the things you pay attention to, it's shaping who you become. And God's very interested in who you're becoming, all for all of us.
0: Yeah.
1: Like the things we've done in the past, that's a past, but he's really wanting to see who we're becoming. Mm-hmm. So I want to talk, maybe camp out on that a little bit. Because there's stuff now, I mean, when you're 17, 18, 19, like by then you're very capable of, you're shaping your,
0: yes,
1: what your brain is like.
0: Yes, yes.
1: Very much. So anyway, probably want to talk about that.
2: Taking a look at the forecast, upper 80s today with a chance for a shower or two. Look for that same forecast right through the weekend. 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
0: 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The story behind the song, Wait For Me. Here's Zach Williams.
2: Oh, you wait for me.
3: I wrote this song during a time when I felt completely lost. I've been walking through life trying to figure out everything on my own, carrying things I should have laid down years ago. And the more I tried, the harder the road got. One day I finally looked up and prayed, God, I need some direction. And what struck me was realizing He had never left. He was just there patiently waiting for me to turn around. The song is a reminder that even when we take the long way home, God still waits for us.

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1: Well, the TSA is out here on social media, and they said that you can't bring protein shakes on planes.
2: Who said that?
1: The TSA.
2: Oh, okay.
1: So they were on social media with a post said larger than 3.4 ounces because it's a protein shake.
2: Right, right.
1: But you are free to, quote, bring as many rotisserie chickens as you can fit in your carry-on. And that's very funny. And a lot of people are taking them up on it. So okay. Like, look how many rotisserie chickens.
2: All right, sure, yeah. Yeah, that's great. That's a big joke.
1: I like the silliness.
2: Uh-huh.
1: But.
2: Yes.
1: Maybe have whoever's doing social media.
2: Yeah.
1: Put on one of those little uniforms.
2: Uh-huh.
1: Go down and help out in the.
2: With the
1: area, help us get through the thing. We need help down there too. Like, it's just
2: these jokes aren't moving.
1: No, they're great.
2: The jokes aren't moving the line.
1: The jokes are great, but if you could also
2: other needs,
1: yeah, come on down here and get us through this thing.
3: Checking the forecast, upper 80s again today with a chance for a few showers. We should see the same kind of weather right through the weekend. 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
3: 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I'm Bruce Douglas. Let's congratulate some couples who told us they're celebrating their wedding anniversary either today or this weekend. First off, we have Frank and Kaya Frizzoni. They live in Vero Beach. Also celebrating John and Mary Mooney of Fort Pierce. Also celebrating Jose and Judith Rendon. They live in Vero Beach. And also celebrating Wayne and Susan Winston. They live in Fort Pierce. Free flowers for these couples. Free flowers for any couple that lets us know they're celebrating a wedding anniversary. Want to thank some flower shops in our area for making this possible. Giordano's Floral in Fort Pierce, Hutchinson's Floral Artistry in Vero Beach, Sherry's Floral Shop in Sebastian, Flowers by Susan in Port St. Lucie, and Palm Bay Florist. 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One couple enjoys a dinner out at the Bonefish Grill in Vero Beach, the other the Bonefish Grill in Stewart. 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

0: man, God is not watching your life from the bleachers, hoping you make the right moves. 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

0: 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It's going to be 87 and partly sunny today. Then this evening, we have partly cloudy, 30, or sorry, not 30, no, 80. And then tomorrow, there is a slight chance of rain, 30% chance, middle of the day especially. High tomorrow, up to 87. 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

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I'll pray for that. But what if the real miracle is for you to be reminded that God is still holding on to you?

0: 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Isn't it so funny how we think clarity and plenty of detail will give us the peace that we need? It never really quite pays off that way. I'm Doug Hanna. I've learned that the hard way. Real peace is not found in knowing what is next. It's found in knowing that God is there. You don't really need a perfect plan. You just need a present God, and you have Him.
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speak with human eloquence and angelic ecstasy, but don't love, I'm nothing but the creaking of a rusty gate. If I speak God's word with power, revealing all of his mysteries and making everything as plain as day, and if I have faith to say to a mountain, jump, and it jumps, but I don't love, I'm nothing. If I give all I own to the poor, or even go to the stake to be burned as a martyr, but I don't love, I've gotten nowhere. So, no matter what I say, no matter what I believe, no matter what I do, I'm bankrupt without love.

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not once, and it's not going to start today, did Jesus roll his eyes when you come back to him again. He never says, oh, you again? This again? No, he says, I've been waiting. If your heart is still longing for him, this is a good thing. Are you

stay up to date with what's going on in the ministry and get important updates on things happening in our community and much more when you sign up for our email list. 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

0: The story behind the song, Ain't No Way. Here's Jamie McDonald.
1: There's so many instances in my life where I can look back and say, he really has never, ever failed me. Because when you get in a situation and it's not looking so good, it's so easy for us to freak out and just say, God, where are you? Have you forgotten about me?
2: Ain't no way that he's gonna let me down.
1: And this song, Ain't No Way, is just all about that declaration. As I look back over my life, there's not one time that you failed me, and you're gonna show up for me now. Hey.

0: 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I do hope you're encouraged as you listen. This is why we roll up in here and do all this. So that's the goal, to encourage you. And I'm Doug Hannah. Thank you for giving us the chance. Jesus didn't just save you from something. I know a lot of people, that's their story. They were in something and Jesus got you out, and that's awesome. But he also saved you for something. This is what grace does. It doesn't just pardon and forgive. It transforms us. Not just about wiping away the past. It's, in many ways, about reshaping the future.
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0: 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We call it the story of the prodigal son. It's Jesus' most famous parable. But I think it could also be called the parable of the lost older brother, because they were both equally lost in different ways. That lost younger brother, we know his story. The lost older brother rebelled against God by staying home and trying to control him. So we can do that. We can rebel and run away, or stick around and play the good part and think that gives us a modicum of control. And God is here to say it doesn't. Both of us, the one who runs and the one who stays, are in need of mercy and to rest and trust in the Father's goodness.
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I'm Doug Hanna. You ever notice something? We all, 100% of us, have an inner sense of right and wrong. All of us do. And even when we break the rules, we still expect others to follow those rules. Which is kind of weird if you think about it. Unless, of course, morality is not something we invented, but rather something we discovered. Something

0: 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And I think that's the truth. There is an objective reality and objective morality, and it comes from the God of the Bible.
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0: gosh, did you grab your keys? What did you forget this morning?
1: I didn't forget anything.
0: Are you sure?
1: Yeah.
0: Here's what's funny. You ask somebody that and their eyes look around the room.
1: Yeah.
0: Almost like they're trying to find the answer. Like, well, wait, did I forget something? And then you think about it and you're like, well, maybe I did forget something. And then you have to reassess all in a millisecond. That's how smart people are. You too, by the way. You're smart.
1: Thank you.
0: You're welcome.

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1: Thanks for listening. We're Jeff and Danielle.
0: My niece ended up getting some dental work done, but she left America to do it.
1: So many people are doing that.
0: She went to Mexico, and I'm like, are you crazy? You're lucky you even came back with your liver.
1: Have you
0: heard those stories where like people go down there?
1: It's a big jump from dental work to kidney theft.
0: But why did you do it? She goes, well, I don't have insurance, Uncle Jeff. She goes, I had to go there because it was much, much cheaper. And I was like, yeah, but cheaper doesn't mean it's going to be done right.
1: A lot of people are doing this now. They're going to all different countries to get dental work done. Not only cost, but sometimes it's better. I mean, sometimes it's not, but generally it is.
0: But it's not just dental work. I'm finding there's a lot of people going for other things.
1: Yeah, surgeries, treatments.
0: Kind of scary because guess what? First of all, if you need to go check back in to correct something, now you got to fly back, right? And then you got to trust that they're going to correct it properly.
1: Sure.
0: It's just kind of scary stuff. And I keep thinking to myself, we got to do something like insurance company-wise.
1: I think people are tired of fighting the system here, right?
0: Yeah.
1: Even just down to, I had to go to the emergency room or you have to have a surgery. And like sometimes you have to battle that with your doctor too.
0: Yeah,
1: and you're like, please listen to what I'm telling you. Please hear what I'm saying. So maybe it's different other places.
0: Oh man. When she told me that, I'm like, Is she back?
1: How does it look?
0: She's back. She has two teeth and,
1: but they look great,
0: but they do.
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1: I'm Jeff. That's Danielle. You know, the end of the year is so fun for kids because it's like graduation time. They're like, we're getting out for summer. Well, one school had a major, major surprise. They had a guest speaker, and the guy was there honoring his father by not only speaking at the commencement, but paying off all the loans for the graduates.
0: Stop it.
1: In honor of his dad. And I'm like,
0: and who is this so I can call them?
1: Right? I was just like, are you kidding me? This guy comes to, I mean, think about that. Like, this guy is speaking and you're sitting there probably falling half asleep,
0: sure,
1: right? And you're listening going, oh, come on, dude. And at the end, and by the way, I'm going to pay off all your loans. You're going to what? I'm awake. Hello.
0: Oh my gosh.
1: This happened at North Carolina State University.
0: I'm still paying off my college loans.
1: Are you?
0: Yeah, they just go on forever. There's no end.
1: Yeah, it's a scam. No, I'm not going to. No, I'm kidding.
0: I mean,
1: is it?
0: Am I kidding?
1: I might be. I don't know.
0: I'm still paying. Maybe.
1: Yeah, maybe.

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1: We are Jeff and Danielle. So there's a lot of people who read the Bible, right? And they say, oh, I don't understand what it's saying to me.
0: You know,
1: but there are some verses in there that are very, very clear.
0: By the way, I'm in that group. There's some things I'm just like, okay, I don't get it.
1: Yeah, but I mean, you want to go with what you can understand first and then really dig into the other ones, right?
0: Yeah, right.
1: So here's one that everyone can get, right? This is Ephesians 4, 31 to 32.
0: Uh-huh.
1: It says, stop being bitter and angry and mad at others. Don't yell at one another or curse at each other or ever be rude.
0: Isn't that wild? Easy to understand.
1: Yeah. Instead, be kind and merciful and forgive others just as God forgave you because of Christ.
0: Nice.
1: I mean, that's pretty...
0: That's pretty straightforward right there.
1: Yeah.
0: Some stuff is like that. And then other stuff, you're like, well, is that a simile or a metaphor? Or is that, you know? And then I always go to gotquestions.org.
1: Mm.
0: That seems to really nicely explain things on my level, which is about third grade. So
1: that's fair.
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3: It's hosed. 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It's 91.
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1: We are Jeff and Danielle. Do you remember the whole chaos around the Newsboys last year?
2: Oh yeah,
1: it was a big deal, right?
2: Yeah, so, we all know about that.
3: Nobody's gonna know.
4: They're gonna know.
1: Mm-hmm. Everybody knows.
2: Everybody knows.
1: So Michael Tate had left the group. A couple months later, accusations came out. Well, the existing group is now suing a bunch of different people.
2: What?
1: For Roy's what? Report, Mercy Me, World Vision, TPR, what? The concert promoting.
2: Come on.
1: For a whole bunch of reasons.
2: Oh no.
1: Yeah. So they're gonna go in.
2: That's a whole mess.
1: It's a whole mess. So I just think this is one of those good. I don't know if it's warranted or not warranted. Yeah. But I think it's one of these really great times that stuff does happen occasionally with the body of Christ.
2: Sure.
1: And we need to be praying for all parties involved.
2: No, we do. Yeah. We absolutely do.
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0: I'm Jeff. That right there is Danielle. Uh-oh, my watch is going off again. My fitness tracker shames me for sitting.
1: When you said fitness tracker, I was ready for that. Like, it's like no way.
0: You've sat too long. It's like, be quiet. I'm busy right now. I'm working.
1: Sat too long, or is my regular schedule?
0: Yeah, that's right.

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0: 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We're Jeff and Danielle.
1: I love heroes. And I just got to say, we got to thank our men and women in law enforcement, whether they're here or overseas, because they're always helping each other out. Just like this one British cop came over to have his vacation in Nashville. And about 5 minutes after he pulled out of the airport, he saw a Nashville police officer pulled over to the side of the road, literally on the road wrestling with a guy. So, what? Yeah. So this British cop, all ready for his holiday, pulls over and gets out and wrestles the bad guy with the local cop and ends up helping him, because at the time the bad guy had his hands on the tools. Yeah, yeah, he was. He was Yikes. Totally winning. But luckily the British cop was there in time and no one else was stopping on the highway.
0: You know, I never really thought about this. Like, oh, if we go on vacation, we go to Europe. It's like, where do Europeans go when they go on vacation? They're like Tennessee.
1: Yeah, you know, right? Like, isn't that wild. Funny? It's like you think about that. But I just want to say thank you to the men and women in law enforcement all over the place. We love you guys and God bless you guys for everything that you guys do.
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0: 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The big one that didn't get away. Have you ever gone fishing?
1: Ew, no.
0: You've never gone fishing even just as a kid?
1: One time I tried it.
0: It's kind of cute though, right? It's fun.
1: I guess.
0: Yeah, it's fun. I mean, let's put you this way. You have to have a lot of patience because you can sit there and just all day you can sit there and fish.
1: Maybe that's why it's not for me.
0: Yeah, okay, yeah. You want reward at the end.
1: Yeah. Come on, man. I did it this whole day of work.
0: Well, talking about reward, there's a guy in Florida who was fishing, and he ended up pulling up a record, state record, 73-pound blue catfish. 73 pounds.
1: Could you imagine being that catfish? You're like, oh, I made it this far, and then this guy is like hanging over some kind of overpass. And that was the end of...
0: Oh, was it an overpass?
1: I just always assume that it's an overpass. Have you ever seen them? Like, they just park their cars, like, in traffic, and they just jump out because they happen to have a rod with them, and they just go fishing.
0: They just happen to?
1: Yeah, they just bring it with them.
0: Poof, today I have a rod with me.
1: They're just hanging over, like...
0: You have a strange view of fishermen.

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1: Thanks for listening. We're Jeff and Danielle.
0: So much goodness when it comes to online stuff for Jesus. Like, I love watching. I've got a group of people that I'll usually watch that are super good. Wes Huff from Apologetics Canada. Great guy. This dude's all buff. And he is a Bible scholar. So the guy can read Aramaic and Greek. And he knows things about the Bible, and he's become an apologist, not by choice, but just kind of thrown into the mix. He's one of the ones that I watch. He's great to watch. So Wes Huff, check him out. Sam Shimon, which is a little, he's a little abrasive sometimes, but he knows his stuff when it comes to the Bible. God Logic is another one that's online. He's really good. These guys are so good. Do you have any that you watch? Who are some of the peeps?
1: Well, I really like Philip Anthony Mitchell.
0: Oh, from 2819?
1: Oh, it's...
0: He's really just, good, passionate.
1: It's always about the Bible. It's always about Jesus.
0: Yeah.
1: And I love that he says, don't take my word for it. Go read it for yourself.
0: Yeah.
1: Like encouraging people to continue
0: to read.
1: For them to read.
0: Right.
1: Which I think is great. And I also listen to Joe Foch, who's the lead pastor at Calvary Chapel, Philadelphia.
0: Yeah, okay.
1: I use his stuff as devotionals. I mean, he's really on point also.
0: Yeah, this is good stuff. So if you have somebody you listen to or you watch, reach out to us here at the radio station. Let us know, because Danielle and I would love to be able to see who you see.
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0: Christian FM. I'm Jeff. That's Danielle. P.U. In P.A., there was a fertilizer spill on a highway. What a mess. Can you imagine? Like, I know there's a lot of guys out there that are like highway maintenance people, right? And then you get the call and you're like, hey, we're going to need you to help clean up. Oh, what is it? Eggs this time or what? No, it's fertilizer.
1: Oh, I quit.
0: Yeah, I'm out.
1: I totally quit. I quit my job.
0: I quit my job.
1: Well, they have huge mushroom farms there in Pennsylvania. Have you ever been on the back roads of Pennsylvania? And they have those huge mushroom farms. You kind of smell it.
0: I love as you're mushrooms. Driving.
1: Not the farm. The farm is a different thing.
0: Yeah,
1: but
0: then you also forget what mushrooms are grown in.
1: I want to forget. I think you're supposed to forget.
0: Yeah.
1: You're supposed to forget.
0: Oh.
1: I quit my job.
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0: Where Jeff and Danielle got up this morning to have my soup, and
1: I'm sorry,
0: there was no
1: stop it.
0: What?
1: You eat soup in the morning?
0: Yeah, soup with bran in it, as long as there's milk.
1: That's what you call, you call cereal soup?
0: Cereal is in the box, mm-hmm. but when you put it in a bowl and you add milk to it, it becomes a soup.
1: What a little bran O's.
0: Yeah, little bran O's, big bran O's.
1: It was like, no, but it was like a little O.
0: Yeah, but if you pop those in your mouth, that's cereal. But when the moment you add milk to it, it becomes a soup.
1: It's fascinating.
0: Think about it. What's the definition of soup?
1: Isn't soup hot? How many cold soups are there?
0: Oh, there's tons of cold soups.
1: Like, name one.
0: Okay, there's porridge.
1: That's not true.
0: That's true. You don't have to eat porridge hot.
1: Of course you do. Haven't you ever heard the Three Little Bears?
0: Green pea soup, you can eat it
1: cold. Three Little Bears, right? This is too hot, and this one's too cold, and this one's just right, which means it wasn't cold.
0: You need to get out more.
1: And when else have you ever heard the word porridge?

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1: Thanks for listening. We're Jeff and Danielle.
0: Wow, you sound ready for the world.
1: I am ready for the world.
0: Yeah?
1: Yes.
0: What makes you so ready?
1: Sometimes. I don't think I'm ready. But I think you can, you know, like, not like fake it till you make it, but, you know, you get the fruit of your lips, that kind of stuff. So you're like, let's do this.
0: Why do you have fruit on your lips? Can't you just use a towel?
1: No, that's like a biblical thing, you know? Like,
0: yeah.
1: Words have meaning and power, and so like
0: you, they do have meaning and power.
1: They speak life, and so you get the fruit of your lips. That's what my grandmother used to say. I think it's in the Bible too. So
0: you,
1: I'm telling you,
0: are you serious? Okay,
1: Hebrews 13:15,
0: find it, prove it.
1: Let us therefore by him offer the sacrifice of praise, always to God, that is the fruit of the lips which confess his name.
0: It says fruit of the lips.
1: It does right here. Look,
0: Hebrews 13:15.
1: Yeah.
0: Okay, I learned something
1: new.
0: Read
1: your Bible, man.
0: Thank you.
1: You got to get in there.
0: Thanks, Teach.
1: Got to read it.
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1: Oh my goodness, your doggies would love this. By the way, we're Jeff and Danielle. There was a world record pool party for dogs just recently set. Can you imagine hundreds and hundreds of dogs gathered together for a massive pool party? I wouldn't want to get in the pool, that's for sure.
2: Ooh.
1: Although some dogs have, you know, they were like just inherently known not to go in the pool.
2: Oh, yeah. I don't know the science.
1: Yeah, I don't know it either.
2: I wouldn't go in the pool, though.
1: But yeah, but I guess for breaking the Guinness Book of World Records thing, there was like, I don't know, 298 dogs or something for a pool party. First of all, you got to have a big pool, too. But can you imagine all those dogs and trying to get them all together and nobody's fighting and stealing everybody's toy?
2: What
1: and
2: chaos.
1: Oh, my gosh.
2: The smell of wet dog.
1: Oh, yeah.
2: I mean, as cute as it may be.
1: Yeah, that would permeate for

0: Christian FM.
1: We are Jeff and Danielle. Wasn't a question, it's a true story.
2: I know, I was wondering about that.
1: Yeah,
2: it was the way
1: sounded
2: you stated
1: a little
2: it.
1: Questiony.
2: No, it's all good.
1: It's a
2: okay,
1: real thing.
2: It's a fact.
1: So there's a lot on the internet right now about forgiveness. And I think that's a really good topic.
2: Yeah.
1: My mom used to describe it to me as like acid only destroys the vessel that it's in.
2: Mm-hmm.
1: Right.
2: Yeah,
1: so you're
2: true.
1: Keeping all this like pent up. And so it's very difficult sometimes to forgive other people.
2: Sure is. Yeah.
1: Oh, it's really for you, right? Like God, it's a measure of protection that God puts out there. He, you know, we're kind of commanded to forgive other people.
2: Right.
1: But it doesn't mean like you forget what happened. It doesn't mean you step back into certain situations. But
2: right.
1: Really, it just eats you up. And it's really important that you forgive people, no matter how much, like, they were terrible to me. Forgive them.
2: Yep.
1: They hurt my family. You forgive them.
2: They're still a horrible person.
1: Yep.
2: Still forgive them.
1: Forgive them.
2: Yeah.
1: They spread rumors about me. You forgive them. You know, like, whatever it is.
2: I mean, when we take a step back and look at all the things that we've done, right? And everybody's different from one another, but we've all sinned. We all continue to sin. But yet God still forgives us. So if God can continue forgiving somebody for continuous crimes and penalties against him, why can't we forgive that one person for that whatever wrong it is?
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1: Thanks for listening. We're Jeff and Danielle.
0: Can I just say that Danielle and I appreciate you? I mean, seriously, like, if it wasn't for you listening, you know, we wouldn't be here. Because, like, we know our...
1: might still show up, though.
0: Well, you would definitely show up. But, like, we know our parents are listening. But other than our parents, you're here. And we do appreciate... So if you would, like, just let... I mean, think about this. Honestly, the music we play is pretty darn good, right? Am I right? I mean, come on. And then the other personalities that are on the station are amazing people, too, by the way. Even off the air. Because you know how sometimes people are like at work, they're nice.
1: What are they really like?
0: Yeah, what are they kind of like behind? No, everybody actually is really cool. So we just want to thank you for listening. And if you really do enjoy the station, just pass it on to other people. That's the only thing I ask. Because I'll come and wash your car, you know?
1: No, I won't, but thank you for spreading our name around.
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Hey there, it's Lisa Berry. Happy Friday. But not just any Friday. It's a Friday leading into a three-day weekend. So I hope you have lots of great stuff planned, and I'll be right here playing the songs so you don't miss a thing.

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1: I didn't wake up today by accident. I've been gifted another day by God, and I get to choose what to do with it. And this song shouts, I came to praise. That's why I woke up today.
2: I came to praise. That's why I woke up today. That's why I woke up today.
1: So no matter what I'm walking through, God is worthy. No matter how I'm feeling, He's still faithful, and He deserves my praise.

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1: I just started listening to a little bit ago, and I'm just more getting into the spirituality thing.
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0: 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Hey there, I'm Lisa Berry. Happy Friday. And not just any Friday, a Friday leading into a three-day weekend. Those are just the best. So I hope you have some fun plans. I hope you can relax a lot and play a lot. And we'll be right here with all your favorite songs so you don't have to miss a thing.
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1: 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Learn about turtles and complete themed activities at World Turtle Day at Brevard Zoo on Saturday from 10 a.m. to 3 p.m. Activities are included in general zoo admission. 4. 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

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I hope you know you don't need a platform to make a difference in this country. In fact, America Prays is inviting all of us to give 1 hour a week in prayer for peace, for wisdom, for what's ahead. We're coming up to our 250th birthday, and it's a great way to come together. And if you want a little help with that, just go to pray.com.

0: Thanks for listening. This is Christian FM. I'm not sure what the biggest thing you had to overcome when you were first married was, but for my husband and I, we just got our feelings hurt way too easy. We took things too serious. Now, I'm not suggesting that it's good to make fun of somebody, but on the other hand, the sooner I learned to laugh at myself, the better it went. And then I see this guy, okay? Every time he has to stay home and take care of the baby while his wife goes out, you know what he does? He sends edited photos to her of what's going on at home. One of them shows him drinking scalding hot coffee right over the baby's face while he's holding him. Another picture has him wiping out on a slippery floor and the baby's gone flying. Of course, these are all photoshopped, but it's so funny. And I thought, yes, let's encourage humor. Let's encourage not taking life quite so seriously.
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0: I know it's important to you to have a chance to honor veterans and active duty military members. 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
1: Stop throwing out your watermelon rinds. Hey there, I'm Lisa Berry. 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I have no vested interest in what you do with your watermelon. 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So, of course, we're going to have a lot of rinds to throw away. But they're really healthy. Well, first of all, you could put them in your compost. 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But you know what else you can do? You can make pickles out of the rinds. And they're really good for you.
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also receive free admission on Friday. 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Learn about turtles and complete themed activities at World Turtle Day at Brevard Zoo on Saturday from 10 a.m. to 3 p.m. Activities are included in general zoo admission. 4. Stop by a Michael's location on Saturday between 10 a.m. and 12 p.m. for their free kids club and make bookmarks you can use for summer reading. 5. 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

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I mean, where do these people go? I mean, everybody gets to leave early. And yet, here's you and me. We must be the irreplaceables. We are the backbone. Don't forget that.

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2: When I was walking through one of the hardest seasons of my life, I found myself stuck in survival mode. 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Those daily declarations became the foundation for this song, and it's more than just lyrics. A reminder that no matter what you're walking through, you are loved, you're chosen, you're enough because you're His.

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Because the rain can damage their wings? It's okay to rest.

0: Thanks for listening. This is Christian FM. I've heard of waiters and waitresses who cry because after serving a big table, they get no tip. Well, there's this gal who's a waitress at a restaurant, and there's a husband and wife at a table, and the lady says, "How much would you like for a tip today?" And the gal says, "Well, whatever you give me is fine." The lady says, "What do you need?" She said, "Nothing." The lady says, "How old are you?" 24. "Do you have any kids?" "Yeah, I have a son. He's 4. The woman says, "If he needed anything, how much would it be?" She says, "He needs a lot. I'm not sure." "Do you pay all your bills?" "Yes, ma'am." "Well, if you had to pay a bill today, what would it be?" Probably my rent." The lady says, "How much is your rent?"
1: $375.
0: "Okay, I'm leaving you a $375 tip." And that is another way to make a waitress cry.
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0: 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This is Christian FM. Maybe you're thinking about doing some decluttering over the weekend. I found that really difficult because I always think I might want it someday. A friend of mine said, think about it. If you're not using the stuff in your house, get rid of it. It's not like you're going to start using it more by shoving it in a closet somewhere.
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They can run from their upbringing. 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

0: 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I can't think of a less healthy meal than Spam on white bread. But man, I ate it all the time growing up. I still remember just cracking the can open like a pop can and then peeling that lid back, which basically turned into a deadly weapon. Well, thankfully, we don't have to risk injury anymore because Spam is coming out with a hot dog just in time for summer grilling season. And look, I know it's not health food, but can summer cookouts maybe get a temporary exemption from the nutrition police? And trust me, that is a big statement coming from me because I am the nutrition police.
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2: I wrote this in a season where anxiety felt super loud and my future felt even more unclear. 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Hey, my friend, He knows you and He sees you. He has good plans for you because that's just who He is. So why should we worry? Let this be our anthem today.
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0: 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Well, I'm embarrassed to say, but I don't always know who is being honored at which military holiday until I found this really helpful graphic. And so I'll share with you what I know. Maybe it helps you too. So for those who currently wear a military uniform, their day is Armed Forces Day, and that's the third Saturday in May. Now, for those who used to wear the uniform and are still living, that's Veterans Day, which is November 11th. And for those who never made it out of the uniform, they died serving the country, that is who we honor on Memorial Day.
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I'm like, "What? I used to speak into the fan to sound like a robot."

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My Facebook friend Ashley asked me a really hard question. Why does God allow innocent people to suffer? She said, my husband's not a believer and he really struggles with that. I don't know what to tell him. Well, people the world over have struggled with that same question, and there is no answer. We're never going to know an answer, but here's what I have to tell myself. All I can do is piece together tiny fragments of understanding, and the Bible says it's like seeing through a glass dimly or really scratched up glasses. Once I attended the funeral for a good friend's baby who died hours after she gave birth, and something that Pastor John Piper said has always stuck with me. He gave an analogy at that service, and he said, if you and I could take stacks and stacks of paper and pile them 10 miles high, and then pretend that was all of eternity, then if we take the bottommost single piece of paper and look at its minuscule thickness, he said that is the equivalent of our earthly life in comparison to all of eternity. And listen, I still grieve deeply for the horrific things that happen on this earth. Child abuse especially hits me hard. But you know what I'm thinking right now, even as I speak? I should probably support an organization that's doing just that. So maybe while we wait for a heavenly explanation, we do what we can.

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1: 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And I love the music, and it's just, you know, fills my heart.
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0: We make a big deal about marriage around here, and we would love to celebrate yours. 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

0: Your Christian FM. I don't think anybody enjoys the end of school more than moms because, you know, they're disproportionately responsible for making sure that all the forms are turned in during the year, that all the homework is done, the kids are up on time. So, Mom, you deserve this summer vacation. I hope you live it up.
1: Okay, something very practical and very smart you can do if you want. 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